0: I seek Tom Rakewell with a message. Is this his house?
1: No, not his house. But you have found him straying in his thoughts and footsteps. In short,
0: you are he.
1: Yes, surely. Tom Rakewell at your service.
0: Well.

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0: 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What wages you are accustomed to receive?
1: Let us not speak of that, Master

0: Your advice is needed in the kitchen. Tom, I have news for you. I have spoken on your behalf to our good friend in the city, and he offers you a position in his counting house.
1: You are too generous, sir. You must not think me ungrateful if I do not immediately accept what you propose, but I have other prospects in view.
0: Your reluctance to seek steady employment makes me uneasy.
1: Be assured your daughter shall not marry a poor man.
0: So he be honest, she may take a poor husband if she choose. But I am resolved, she shall never marry a lazy one.
1: The old fool.

0: harvesting train, digging up potatoes and planting in the rain.
1: We hold people and say, oh, baby, not his work now. What do you say? Will you pay for his baker? Pay for his baker? Pay for his baker?
0: When you put it like that, I'll have to admit you're right for the work, and besides being fit, you're not such a stranger. Not such a stranger. Not such a stranger.
1: We pull strong backs and pull strong hands, and that's what you need to work these lands.
0: I'm getting old while you're both young. Your song's beginning while mine's about song. Are you willing?